Someone listening? Okay. Let me tell you the story of that guy. First you loved, then you promised, was losing control, crazy night.

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Almost.

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We've lost dancing. I can live through this next 6 months, day by day.

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1: 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Minden este 9-től. A Rádió Egyen. 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At the turntables now. Victoria Metzger. Victoria Metzger. It's time. Time. For World is Mine. 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

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Minden este 9-től. A Rádió 1-en. 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And the turntables now. Victoria Metzger.

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something, change it. If you don't like your job, quit. If you don't have enough time, stop watching TV. Life is simple.